0: radio éphémère.
1: Did no one ever teach you how to dance? 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
0: FMR. Alright. I'm gonna do just a little. 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

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Such a simple but finite word that explains so much affection.

Energy. Energy. Energy. Energy. 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